had me roll. Woke up and then I kissed. Ghost on them, I'm gone. Kicks on and I'm gone. Head missed and I dip. Dip. Clock that it got long. Pitched up on my own. Right side it kill. Back. Lifestyle had me roll. Woke up and then I kissed. Ghost on them, I'm gone. Kicks on and I'm gone. Head missed and I dip. Dip. Clock that it got long.

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Take your time. Feel where you are. Feel where this is going when the drums arrive. 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Let them settle. Everything connects here. 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And when the bass comes in, follow it. Stay with it. No distractions, no extras. Just movement.

Feel where you are. Feel where this is going when the drums arrive. 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Everything connects here. The sound, the moment. And when the bass comes in,

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She treats you right, keeps you satisfied. It's AutoNation.

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1: 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Gravity device status effective. Oxygen status 98%.
0: Any sign of habitation?
1: Not so much as a... Whoa there, horsey. What the?
0: Cute. What is it?
1: Oh, it's cute, all right. It couldn't be.
0: Mars lander, what's happening up there?